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0: 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Scattered showers and thunderstorms tonight, low around 63. Showers and thunderstorms likely tomorrow, mainly before noon. Partly sunny otherwise, high near 81. And increasing clouds throughout the night tomorrow night with a low around 62 degrees.
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Evanescence on Nebraska's Rock Station 94 Rock. Ozzy right before that, Barking at the Moon. Nirvana, Rush, the Ramones, and more coming up right now. It's one of my favorite solo songs from Robert Plant. 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

0: From the 94 Rock Borgman Construction Severe Weather Center, a severe thunderstorm warning is in effect until 9 p.m. for Antelope and Knox counties. This storm heading east at 35 miles an hour brings with it golf ball size hail and 60 mile an hour wind gusts. People and animals caught outdoors will be injured, and you can expect damage to roofs, siding, windows, vehicles, and trees. 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Keep it on 94 Rock. When bad weather breaks out, we break in.
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1: From the 94 Rock Borgman Construction Severe Weather Center, a severe thunderstorm warning is in effect until 9 p.m. for Antelope and Knox counties. This storm heading east at 35 miles an hour brings with it golf ball size hail and 60 mile an hour wind gusts. People and animals caught outdoors will be injured, and you can expect damage to roofs, siding, windows, vehicles, and trees. Impacting locations like Orchard, Royal, and Verdigris, severe thunderstorm warning until 9 p.m. for Antelope and Knox counties. Keep it on 94 Rock. When bad weather breaks out, we break in.
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0: From the 94 Rock Borgman Construction Severe Weather Center, a severe thunderstorm warning is in effect until 9 p.m. for Antelope and Knox counties. This storm heading east at 35 miles an hour brings with it Gulf Ball size hail and 60-mile-an-hour wind gusts. People and animals caught outdoors will be injured, and you can expect damage to roofs, siding, windows, vehicles, and trees. Impacting locations like Orchard, Royal, and Verdigris, severe thunderstorm warning until 9 p.m. for Antelope and Knox counties. 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When bad weather breaks out, we break in.
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John Cafferty and the Beaver Brown Band, a.k.a. Eddie and the Cruisers. Right before that, here on your Monday evening, Ben Keller hanging out here with you. Soundgarden coming up, but right now we're moving on to the Cars.

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0: Soundgarden on Nebraska's Rock Station 94 Rock, wrapping up another 94 Rock block. 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
0: 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Scattered showers and thunderstorms tonight, low around 63. Showers and thunderstorms likely tomorrow, mainly before noon. Partly sunny otherwise, high near 81. And increasing clouds throughout the night tomorrow night with a low around 62 degrees.
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We're in the fast lane with the Eagles on Nebraska's Rock Station 94 Rock. 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

0: 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Hey, just a reminder, we're still looking for healthcare heroes. 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
1: I'm pleased to be joined today on Faith Health Inside Look by Dr. Tristan Hartzell with Faith Health. And today we're talking about trigger finger.
2: When it's just clicking and locking, it's pretty easy to diagnose. For other people, it is that classic clunking. So they make a fist and their finger gets stuck and they have to use their other hand to pull it out. It clunks through. Yeah. And sometimes they just show up late and it's a contracture. It's like, what has happened here? So by simple but complicated, it's simple to diagnose when you come see us, but it's complicated and describe this is the one symptom that people have from it. So we talk about things like injections or formal therapy. And sometimes we do surgery as well. It kind of is the patient's preference at that point. Do they want to get it over with? Are they sick of it? Or they want to try and drag their feet with some of these simpler options first?
1: Yeah.
2: Sometimes we do it percutaneously with needles as well, though there's pluses and minuses to that. But again, there's not a right or wrong way to do it. It's just however you're comfortable with doing it and however the patient is comfortable treating it.
1: Thank you, doctor. And that's Faith Health Inside Look.
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Theorizing that one could use their radio to time travel back to the greatest era in classic rock, Dr. Sam Beckett stepped into this 94 rock block and vanished.

The Blue Oyster Cults on Nebraska's Rock Station 94 Rock. Billy Idol right before that here on your Monday evening. I've got Guns N' Roses, Linkin Park, and more on the way right now. We're going to get it on with Kingdom Come on 94.

0: That's the kind of stuff you're going to hear on 90s at noon here on 94 Rock. It's all 90s rock all lunch hour long, brought to you by District Event Center, located in the River Point District here in Norfolk. 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
6: Today I'm paying tribute to one of the greats who paved the way for all those to follow, in a feature I call The Greasy Roots of Metal. I'm starting to lose my voice. To his family and longtime friends, his guitarist was known as Buster. To you and me, it's Mr. Buster, or Jimi Hendrix. To say he was an influence on rock and metal bands during and after his time is like saying Sammy Hagar drives fast and drinks tequila, or David Lee Roth wants to sleep with your girlfriend. Duh. Hendrix was that once-in-a-generation type of innovator who came on the scene and changed everything. He topped many greatest guitarists of all time lists, but his beginnings were humble. His mother died when he was a teen, and three of his four siblings had developmental disabilities. That's terrible. His dad bought him his first guitar. That's nice. And he was soon playing his first gig in the basement of a synagogue. Who let him in here? It was in England that the Seattle-born Hendrix would form the Jimi Hendrix Experience and release their first single, Hey Joe. In 1967, he burst onto the scene in the U.S. with a killer performance at the Monterey Pop Festival, where he smashed and burned his guitar on stage and a legend was born. Hey, you think? The album, Are You Experienced, was released in the U.S. right after Monterey, followed by Axis Bold as Love and then Electric Ladyland. Three for three, not bad. Jimmy later recorded and released a live album under the name Band of Gypsies, which would be his last release prior to his death. On September 17, 1970, Hendrix's drug use caught up with him when he mixed sleeping pills with alcohol and choked on his own vomit. No, that's not a joke. That's terrible. All right, you're down in the Greasy Roots of Metal with Foxy Lady on your Daily House of Haircut. Crank it!

0: That was Jimi Hendrix with Foxy Lady on your Daily House of Haircut. I'm Dee Snider, and here's a basic truth. You tend to get larger as you get older.
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4: 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Scattered showers and thunderstorms throughout the rest of the night, low around 63. Tomorrow, showers and thunderstorms likely, mainly before noon, partly sunny otherwise, high near 81. And tomorrow night, increasing clouds throughout the night with a low around 61 degrees.
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0: 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I'm missing it? 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

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Hey, check out the lineup of live music for Greenlight Great Night at 94rock.fm. I'll give you more details in a bit. 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

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Ben Keller hanging out here with you in the final hour of your Monday evening. I've got Rat, Three Doors Down, Poison, The Boss, Seven Mary Three, and that's just to name a few. Let's go ahead and keep rolling for you right now and head to the cabin with Warrant.

0: The Foo Fighters, this is a call on Nebraska's rock station, 94 Rock. And speaking of that song, this is a reminder for you to check out 90s at Noon here on 94 Rock. 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I've got your NCN AccuWeather forecast, and then we'll wait with White Lion.
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3: 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Scattered showers and thunderstorms throughout the rest of the night, low around 63. Tomorrow, showers and thunderstorms likely, mainly before noon, partly sunny otherwise, high near 81. And tomorrow night, increasing clouds throughout the night with a low around 61 degrees.
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0: 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And Justin Hayward of the Moody Blues is going to be his guest. 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
7: 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For your Tuesday, scattered showers and thunderstorms likely with a high topping out near 81. Then for tonight, increasing clouds with a low getting down to around 62 degrees.
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0: 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Anyone? Anyone? Bueller? 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
3: I'm pleased to be joined today on Faith Health Inside Look by Dr. Justin Oltman with Faith Health, ear, nose, and throat. And today we're talking about thyroid surgery. Age-related, grows a little, or continues to grow as you get older?
4: They can certainly continue to grow as we get older. They also just become significantly more common as we get older.
3: Okay.
4: Kind of as we grow, year over year, the risk of having a thyroid nodule goes up.
3: And what is life after the removal of the thyroid?
4: Yeah, so for most patients, it's very normal afterwards. The one big change that most patients need is, every patient actually, if we take out the whole thyroid gland, is taking a thyroid hormone pill for the rest of their life just to replace that hormone that they aren't getting any longer.
3: Well, that's great information for our viewers, and I'm sure lowers the worry level a little bit too, so thank you very much. And that's Faith Health Inside Look.
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9: 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For your Tuesday, scattered showers and thunderstorms likely with a high topping out near 81. Then for tonight, increasing clouds with a low getting down to around 62 degrees.
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5: 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For your Tuesday, scattered showers and thunderstorms likely with a high topping out near 81. Then for tonight, increasing clouds with a low getting down to around 62 degrees.
6: Punch it, Chewy.
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8: 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So that's what you call them. 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Or rocker. Or El Rockerino, if you're not into that whole brevity thing.
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2: 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For your Tuesday, scattered showers and thunderstorms likely with a high topping out near 81. Then for tonight, increasing clouds with a low getting down to around 62 degrees.
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7: 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For your Tuesday, scattered showers and thunderstorms likely with a high topping out near 81. Then for tonight, increasing clouds with a low getting down to around 62 degrees.
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3: Destructive winds is just deadly.
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4: Weather.
5: For your Tuesday, scattered showers and thunderstorms likely with a high topping out near 81. Then for tonight, increasing clouds with a low getting down to around 62 degrees.
6: Hey there. You know that it's a little known fact that 94 Rock has the best and most classic rock in the history of mankind? It's science.
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1: I'm pleased to be joined today on Faith Health Inside Look by Dr. Justin Oltman with Faith Health Ear, Nose, and Throat. And today we're talking about thyroid surgery. Age-related, grows a little or continues to grow as you get older?
2: They can certainly continue to grow as we get older. They also just become significantly more common as we get older.
1: Okay.
2: Kind of as we grow year over year, the risk of having a thyroid nodule goes up.
1: And what is life after the removal of the thyroid?
2: Yeah, so for most patients, it's very normal afterwards. The one big change that most patients need is, every patient actually, if we take out the whole thyroid gland, is taking a thyroid hormone pill for the rest of their life just to replace that hormone that they aren't getting any longer.
1: Well, that's great information for our viewers, and I'm sure lowers the worry level a little bit too, so thank you very much. And that's Faith Health Inside Look.
3: Alexa.
4: Yes.
3: What's happening? I need to know.
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5: 66 degrees at 6:13. Scattered showers and storms this morning. Partly cloudy and 83 for the afternoon. Good morning. Welcome to a Tuesday. Thank you both for listening. Mookie in the morning. The Hollyweird Minute. Tea time with the T-Man coming up. And we'll talk with Justin Hayward of the Moody Blues. 94 Rock.

0: Hey, football fans, it's 94 Rocks Mookie in the morning. Was your fantasy draft a bust, and now you're stuck with Shedeur Sanders, QB, Chuba Hubbard, running back, and the Tennessee Titans defense? Why not numb your pain with alcohol? Introducing Fantasy Football Draft Beer, the only beer with the right blend of hops, barley, and alcohol to make you forget about starting wide receiver Ladd McConkey. Yeah, that's an actual NFL player.
1: My wife already hates this time of year, and now that I'm also drunk, she's completely miserable. Right, honey?
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7: Good morning. Nebraska Attorney General Mike Hilgers gave notice to a Lancaster County district judge that he plans to be heard on a lawsuit that seeks to force the state Democratic Party to replace its former Senate candidate. The three-page notice filed last week states a state statute that the Attorney General shall be heard if a state law is alleged to be unconstitutional. Earlier this month, Lancaster County District Court Judge Susan Strong declined to grant William Forbes in a temporary injunction to force the Nebraska Democratic Party to replace U.S. Senate nominee Cindy Burbank after she dropped out of the race. Strong, in her ruling, said Forbes' arguments would raise serious constitutional concerns and that he was unlikely to succeed in forcing the party to replace Burbank. A former Nebraska regent who was convicted in a DUI case has received her sentence. 35-year-old Elizabeth O'Connor is getting 1 year in prison in the Nebraska Department of Corrections and will also have 18 months probation after her sentence is completed and will not be allowed to drive for 5 years. O'Connor pled guilty to DUI causing serious injury after crashing into another person. Court records show O'Connor's BAC was nearly four times the legal limit. Following her arrest, she has resigned from her position as a regent with the University of Nebraska and from the Douglas County Attorney's Office. The latest red flag in the drought Nebraska is dealing with comes ahead of one of the biggest holidays for lake lovers. The last public boat ramp at Lake McConaughey is closed because of low water levels. According to Nebraska Game and Parks, there is still boating available only on the eastern half of Lake Mack. On the western half, boats have been getting stuck in those areas, and officials warn the mudflaps may keep moving east as the lake levels drop. You can find more of today's news online at newschannelnebraska.com. From the NCN Newsroom, I'm Brandon Shanahan.
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0: 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A turbulent start to your Tuesday with some showers and storms this morning. Partly cloudy and 83 for the afternoon, low of 65 tonight. More thunder boomers and a high of 80 for Wednesday. Currently 65, Holly Weird Minute, tea time at the T-Man coming up. And next hour, we talk with Justin Hayward of the Moody Blues. 94 Rock.

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1: Where did you get your name, Goo Goo Dolls?
2: You know what? We had a gig, and so we had to come up with some kind of a name just to play the show. And I don't know where that came from, but and then we just never changed it, which I wish we had. But
1: why?
2: Because it's kind of a stupid name. It doesn't mean anything anymore.
1: It just kind of stuck. Yeah,
2: it just kind of stuck.

0: Taylor Swift got a new haircut. I wouldn't have recognized her if she didn't have Travis Kelce on a leash. 84-year-old Harrison Ford will return as Indiana Jones for a new Disney attraction. Indiana Jones and the Search for the Lost Bifocals. After skipping a public appearance, Dolly Parton said her doctor has clipped her wings. It's a terrible idea. Now she's got nothing to balance out her front.
1: Well,

0: Oh, wow. Oh, hey, this is Rachel Green, listening to 94 Rock down here at Central Perk. Hey, Mookie in the Morning.
1: You should never be allowed to talk to people.

0: time for some morning tea with Mookie and the T-Man.
1: This is it, baby, the show.
0: Yeah. On 94 Rock.
2: They are back in full swing, T-Man. School days, golden rule days, teachers, books, dirty looks, all that stuff there. So we're asking on Facebook, name something you learned in school you've never used in your adult life. Hopefully you use most of it, maybe.
3: Well, I don't know.
2: Not in radio. Man,
3: I thought of a couple. First of all, calculus. Never used it.
2: Remember back in when we were growing up, they're like, you need to learn this. It's not like you're going to have a calculator in your pocket all the time. Wrong. Have you heard of the iPhone? Yeah.
3: I also thought maybe like how to play the recorder. Nowhere in my life has someone been like, hey, T, can you pop out some hot cross buns for me? And,
2: maybe they said that, but they weren't talking about the recorder.
3: This thing around in my back pocket for years and no one's asked me to pull it out. So
2: yeah, just like Ron Burgundy and his jazz flute. You're out at dinner, T-Man's here, can you play some recorder for us? Oh man, yeah, I remember learning Au Clair de Lune on the recorder. It's the instrument for idiots, anybody to play it. How about the periodic table? You know what I mean?
3: Yeah.
2: The only thing I've really used it for is like Breaking Bad. I don't know if because the main character is a chemist, that during the credits they use the different periodic tables, like BR for whatever, that's the symbol for bromium or something, and BA for barium. You know, they use that in the credits and the titles. I'm like, that's the coolest thing I've ever seen, the periodic table used for. And in the immortal words of Sam Cooke, still don't know what a slide rule is for, but we had to have one. Stuffed in our trapper keeper. Let us know on Facebook, name something you learned in school you've never used in your adult life.
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2: Good morning. The Wayne State volleyball team opens the 2026 season ranked 9th in the AVCA Division II preseason women's volleyball poll released earlier this week. The Wildcats collected 786 points in voting conducted by various Division II coaches across the nation after finishing last season tied for 10th with a 27-5 record, securing their third NSIC regular season title in the last four seasons, going 19-1 in conference play. Wayne State opens up their season Friday, August 28th in Garden City, New York, facing second-ranked Tampa at 11:30 a.m. A pair of Wayne State football players also received some preseason recognition. Wayne State running back Dawson Forgy and tight end Dane Peterson were named to the D2Football.com Elite 100 watch list. Wayne State opens the 2026 football season Thursday, August 27th, visiting Nebraska Kearney. The Nebraska running back room will enter the regular season down one running back as Tyke Hayes has been dismissed from the team. Hayes arrived to Lincoln earlier this summer and was expected to be one of the running backs competing for major carries. However, throughout the offseason, the coaching staff has raved about the running back room with Makai Nelson, Quentin Ives, Isaiah Mosey, and freshman Jamal Rule. Rule was on the Huskers Radio Network earlier this week and spoke about what it's like to be in that room.
3: Our running back room is great. Love them all. Feel like we have a really good connection, and yeah, we're going against each other, but we still trying to get each other better every day. We battling as a whole. We trying to be the best running back group in the nation. So you know that don't mean like we going against each other and you know, like attacking each other, but we're concerned about getting each other better every day, and one little thing, one day at a time, day by day.
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1: Do you know that this song was recorded as a bonus throwaway track for this album? I got my mind set on you. And having all of George Harrison's rock star friends on it was a total accident. It all started when George had dinner with Jeff Lynne and Roy Orbison, and he asked Jeff to help him record the extra song. Then Roy Orbison asked if he could come along and listen, and George called Bob Dylan to use his home studio. Finally, when George picked up a guitar he needed that was at Tom Petty's house, Tom said, "I'm coming along too." And because everyone couldn't help themselves and they all ended up on the track, the label said, "We're not giving this away as a bonus track." So they booked 9 more days in the studio and recorded and mixed the

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94 Rock and Mookie in the morning. Another real holiday. Hello, wine lovers. National Pinot Noir Day. You know, it's funny. They put National Pinot Noir Day right around the same time kids go back to school. Moms, this one's for you.

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1: Dee Snider on his feud with Paul Stanley of Kiss.
2: I don't think I'm out of line to say that I have an opinion and that I feel that the Ace Frehley impersonator playing guitar now is an insult to fans. Paul reacted to me making a statement. Anything negative about Kiss, I mean, you're not allowed to do that apparently, and decided to call me a wannabe and a buffoon, and I had to address that in an open letter to Paul, where I pretty much took him out at the knees.

Hey there, hair farmers. This is Dee Snider of Twisted Sister, and you are going to take it, but you probably won't like it. Talking about Mookie in the Morning on 94 Rock.

0: Rock and Mookie in the morning, the Moody Blues. And our next guest is just a singer in that rock and roll band. And you can catch him out on the Blue Moody Blues Cruise next spring. Sign up now. It's Justin Hayward of the Moody Blues. Good morning.
1: Good morning.
0: Good morning to you. On the Blue Cruises. That sounds amazing.
1: What about that, eh? You know, a couple of thousand Moody's fans all in the same place.
0: Nice.
1: It's going to be happening.
2: It'd be like heaven for them and for you, I would imagine. If you're going to be trapped on a cruise ship, you wouldn't want to be like with your in-laws. You'd want it to be with your biggest fans.
1: Very good. Well put. Very well put.
2: And then you'll be heading back across the pond, European tour, throughout the UK and into Amsterdam. Boy, that's a party.
1: Yeah, and in Scandinavia, too. Yeah, Amsterdam is a party. And it's always been very supportive of the Moody's and my own stuff, so I'm looking forward to that. And then later in the year, we come back to the U.S. as well. Yeah.
0: One of the things I wanted to ask you about since the last time we talked, you did some bluegrass music, I think, with like Alison Krauss.
1: Yeah.
0: And that surprised me because I didn't realize there was a big audience for bluegrass over in the U.K. Is that something that's very popular there now?
1: You know, in the last few years, Alison has really introduced the whole world to bluegrass, and she is the girl that's even not just with the record with Robert Plant, but before that, and she, you know, Alison Krauss is the girl that's made it really universal. But in truth, you know, when I was a little boy, I shared a room at the back of my house that had this with my brother, and our parents were out a lot. They were both teachers. They were always kind of working. And there was this vast window that we had that overlooked, it looked straight out into the rolling hills of the West Country of England, and to this vast sky, of the western sky, and we could see these amazing sunsets, and we could see the weather coming towards us, which it does in that part of England, from the west. And we always said our heroes are out there, from Johnny Ray to Bobby Darin to Buddy, to the Everly Brothers, you know, to Sam Cooke, and eventually I got there one day. So I knew all about that stuff when I was 8 or 9 years old, and you know, so I grew up with it as well as a lot of American boys and girls do. So I was welcomed into that community international many years ago, and as a songwriter, and then these bluegrass players, they're just waiting for a songwriter to turn up so that they can play.
0: And there you are.
1: There we are, yeah.
0: And the other one I wanted to ask you about, you got to work with Kenny Loggins a while back.
1: Yeah, Kenny and I, we wrote a song together. We were in the same hotel on the road, touring. And we met each other, and we were acquaintances. We weren't friends, but we were acquaintances. And he had a guitar with him, of course. I had a guitar. And we said, let's just spend an afternoon playing. There was nothing else for us to do. So we did, and that song came out of it. So he did the backing vocals. He really supported me on it, the backing vocals and the acoustic guitars. And he really supported my own electric guitar playing and the voice. And it was just a wonderful thing to do. And I'm very, very proud of it, and I hope we'll do some more.
0: That would be phenomenal. Also, something you should be proud of, probably your biggest hit, most well-known song, everyone's favorite from the Moody Blues, Nights in White Satin. It was so ahead of its time. I mean, it feels like you had a whole symphony and tons of overdubs and overlays, such a lush, deep sound for 60 years ago.
1: No, if you really listen to the original record of Nights, there's not that much on it.
0: It sounds lush.
1: You know, guitar, bass, and drums, and mellotron. That orchestral sound is the mellotron. And then there's a lot of echo on the voices of Ray and Graham and myself and John. So there's, there's no problem doing that. And that's a wonderful song to play every night. We're very lucky that we've got songs that that are wonderful to share and make people happy. It's like a kind of drug, and that's why I'm here now. You know, our motto is we never close. You know, we want to keep doing. Our ambition is just to keep doing it. Our bucket list is to keep doing it.
0: Please do. I mean, Nights in White Satin, one of the all-time great makeout songs. So
1: okay. Now,
2: You're touring. Will we see a new Moody Blues album? Because it's been nearly 25 years since we have seen one.
1: Wouldn't it be nice? The answer is I don't know. I can certainly see a lot of work. You know, as I think you mentioned before, we're touring all over the world this year. But I certainly hope so. It would be nice.
2: Well, in the meantime, you got the tour, the On the Blue Cruise, which I understand is selling out very quickly. And if people miss out, I guess there's a standby wait list, but you don't want to wait. You want to get your tickets now.
1: Is that right? I'm sure there will be something like that. And I'm sure, actually, that we'll do it again, because the promoters have been so thrilled with the response that we're already being pressed to think about it again. So that'll come round.
2: It's Cowboy Justin Hayward. Riding off into the sunset.
1: Okay.
2: We'll see you on the Blue Cruise. Justin Hayward, Moody Blues, Safe Travels.
1: Thank you so much to all the people who love the music there too, yeah.
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12: I'm pleased to be joined today on Faith Health Inside Look by Dr. Justin Oltman with Faith Health Ear, Nose, and Throat. And today we're talking about thyroid surgery. Age-related, grows a little or continues to grow as you get older?
13: They can certainly continue to grow as we get older. They also just become significantly more common as we get older.
12: Okay.
13: Kind of as we grow year over year, the risk of having a thyroid nodule goes up.
12: And What is life after the removal of the thyroid?
13: Yeah, so for most patients, it's very normal afterwards. The one big change that most patients need is, if every patient actually, if we take out the whole thyroid gland, is taking a thyroid hormone pill for the rest of their life just to replace that hormone that they aren't getting any longer.
12: Well, that's great information for our viewers, and I'm sure lowers the worry level a little bit too, so thank you very much. And that's Faith Health Inside Look.
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14: Good morning. Nebraska Attorney General Mike Hildreth gave notice to a Lancaster County District Judge that he plans to be heard on a lawsuit that seeks to force the state Democratic Party to replace its former Senate candidate. The three-page notice filed last week states a state statute that the Attorney General shall be heard if a state law is alleged to be unconstitutional. Earlier this month, Lancaster County District Court Judge Susan Strong declined to grant William Forbes in a temporary injunction to force the Nebraska Democratic Party to replace U.S. Senate nominee Cindy Burbank after she dropped out of the race. Strong, in her ruling, said Forbes' arguments would raise serious constitutional concerns and that he was unlikely to succeed in forcing the party to replace Burbank. A former Nebraska regent who was convicted in a DUI case has received her sentence. 35-year-old Elizabeth O'Connor is getting 1 year in prison in the Nebraska Department of Corrections and will also have 18 months probation after her sentence is completed and will not be allowed to drive for 5 years. O'Connor pled guilty to DUI causing serious injury after crashing into another person. Court records show O'Connor's BAC was nearly four times the legal limit. Following her arrest, she has resigned from her position as a regent with the University of Nebraska and from the Douglas County Attorney's Office. The latest red flag in the drought Nebraska is dealing with comes ahead of one of the biggest holidays for lake lovers. The last public boat ramp at Lake McConaughey is closed because of low water levels. According to Nebraska Game and Parks, there is still boating available only on the eastern half of Lake Mack. On the western half, boats have been getting stuck in those areas, and officials warn the mudflaps may keep moving east as the lake levels drop. You can find more of today's news online at newschannelnebraska.com. From the NCN Newsroom, I'm Brandon Shanahan.

0: Holly Weird Minute on 94 Run. 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
1: Welcome to Hollywood. Taylor Swift got a new haircut. I wouldn't have recognized her if she didn't have Travis Kelce on a leash. 84-year-old Harrison Ford will return as Indiana Jones for a new Disney attraction. Indiana Jones and the Search for the Lost Bifocals. After skipping a public appearance, Dolly Parton said her doctor has clipped her wings. It's a terrible idea. Now she's got nothing to balance out her front.
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1: Hi, this is Billy Idol. I'm talking behind the song, Dancing With Myself. We were in Tokyo watching kind of a Saturday Night Fever dance disco, right, where they were all dressed up like John Travolta, but they weren't dancing with each other. They were dancing with their own reflections. And I said to Tony James, hey, Tony, they're dancing with myself. And Tony said, dancing with myself, that could be a good title. But it really was about you dancing in the night, thinking, well, until I have someone else to dance to, I'm going to dance to my own.

What's up? This is Billy Idol, and you're listening to Mookie in the Morning on 94 Rock, the guy who's always dancing with himself, if you know what I mean.

0: Hey, football fans, it's 94 Rocks Mookie in the morning. Was your fantasy draft a bust, and now you're stuck with Shedeur Sanders, QB, Chuba Hubbard, running back, and the Tennessee Titans defense? Why not numb your pain with alcohol? 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Yeah, that's an actual NFL player.
1: My wife already hates this time of year, and now that I'm also drunk, she's completely miserable. Right, honey?
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10: Good morning. The Wayne State volleyball team opens the 2026 season ranked 9th in the AVCA Division II preseason women's volleyball poll released earlier this week. The Wildcats collected 786 points in voting conducted by various Division II coaches across the nation after finishing last season tied for 10th. With a 27-5 record, securing their third NSIC regular season title in the last four seasons, going 19-1 in conference play. Wayne State opens up their season Friday, August 28th in Garden City, New York, facing second-ranked Tampa at 11:30 a.m. A pair of Wayne State football players also received some preseason recognition. Wayne State running back Dawson Forgie and tight end Dane Peterson were named to the D2Football.com Elite 100 watch list. Wayne State opens the 2026 football season Thursday, August 27th, visiting Nebraska Kearney. The Nebraska running back room will enter the regular season down one running back as Tyke Hayes has been dismissed from the team. Hayes arrived to Lincoln earlier this summer and was expected to be one of the running backs competing for major carries. However, throughout the offseason, the coaching staff has raved about the running back room with Makai Nelson, Quentin Ives, Isaiah Mosey, and freshman Jamal Rule. Rule was on the Huskers radio network earlier this week and spoke about what it's like to be in that room.
2: Our running back room is great. Love them all. Feel like we have a really good connection. And yeah, we're going against each other, but we still trying to get each other better every day. We battling. As a whole, we trying to be the best running back group in the nation. So, you know, that don't mean like we going against each other and, you know, like attacking each other. But we're concerned about getting each other better every day and one little thing, one day at a time, day by day.
10: We'll get our first look at the Nebraska running back room on September 5th as Nebraska takes on Ohio in Lincoln. 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
11: This is the story of time long ago, a time of myth and legend, when the ancient gods were petty and cruel, and they plagued mankind with suffering. Only one man dared to challenge their power, Mookie. But wherever there was evil, wherever an innocent would suffer, there would be Mookie in the morning on 94 Rock.

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1: Dave Grohl is here from Foo Fighters. The song Hero is about Kurt Cobain, right? Loosely based on Kurt Cobain, right? No?
2: It's kind of more about just heroes that are ordinary. It's like ordinary every day.
1: What if you say they're regular people?
2: I look up to regular people more than I look up to
1: celebrities.
2: Right.

Greetings. This is Dr. Evil. You're listening to my number one henchman, Mookie, in the morning on 94 Rock. I shall call him Mini Mook.

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We can thank that one guy in Nantucket for all the bad poetry.

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2: 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It's Stevie sitting on a piano with two fingers going boom, ding, boom, ding, ding, ding, boom. And that was the demo. And then she had the lyrics and the melody. Then we just sort of played along and flowed into it.

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2: It's Time Machine Tuesday, T-Man. Well, it's a classic rock station. Every day is a time machine, but we're going back to when you were a mini T and I was a mini Mook, and you'd be coming home from school. It was what they called back then appointment television, meaning you couldn't watch anything on demand. And we didn't have VCRs when I was a mini Mook there. At least that was for the rich people until like the mid 80s. And so if you weren't home in time to see your favorite show, you missed it. Too bad. You're never going to see it again. Maybe in reruns this summer. When you got home from school, what TV show did you like to watch?
3: Well, if the Cubs weren't playing on WGN,
2: nice.
3: Shout out to old school Harry Carey. I would watch him get drunk and watch crappy Cubs baseball. But if they weren't on, it was definitely Saved by the Bell.
2: Nice. Kelly Kapowski. For me, it was either Johnny Sacco and his giant robot. It was one of those Japanese live-action sci-fi shows where this kid would talk to this 300-foot robot who looked like an Egyptian pharaoh. He'd communicate through his wristwatch. The robot would fly around with the kid in his hand, and he would like shoot missiles out of his fingers at Godzilla-type creatures. That was awesome. Or when I got a little bit older, Match Game 75 with Gene Rayburn and Brett Summers and Charles Nelson Reilly. And of course, I learned in later years the reason that show was so enjoyable, most of them got drunk before they taped it. So that's why they were all
3: snorted. Probably snorted a bunch of coke, too.
2: Yes. Most of the show's budget went to Gene's microphone and cocaine. But those answers were hilarious. Dumb Dora was so dumb, she blanked her blank with a blank. Love that show. Still see it on GSN. Let us know on Facebook when you got home from school, what TV show did you like to watch?
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6: Good morning. Nebraska Attorney General Mike Hilgers gave notice to a Lancaster County district judge that he plans to be heard on a lawsuit that seeks to force the state Democratic Party to replace its former Senate candidate. The three-page notice filed last week states a state statute that the Attorney General shall be heard if a state law is alleged to be unconstitutional. Earlier this month, Lancaster County District Court Judge Susan Strong declined to grant William Forbes in a temporary injunction to force the Nebraska Democratic Party to replace U.S. Senate nominee Cindy Burbank after she dropped out of the race. Strong, in her ruling, said Forbes' arguments would raise serious constitutional concerns and that he was unlikely to succeed in forcing the party to replace Burbank. A former Nebraska region who was convicted in a DUI case has received her sentence. 35-year-old Elizabeth O'Connor is getting 1 year in prison in the Nebraska Department of Corrections and will also have 18 months probation after her sentence is completed and will not be allowed to drive for 5 years. O'Connor pled guilty to DUI causing serious injury after crashing into another person. Court records show O'Connor's BAC was nearly four times the legal limit. Following her arrest, she has resigned from her position as a regent with the University of Nebraska and from the Douglas County Attorney's Office. The latest red flag in the drought Nebraska is dealing with comes ahead of one of the biggest holidays for lake lovers. The last public boat ramp at Lake McConaughey is closed because of low water levels. According to Nebraska Game and Parks, there is still boating available only on the eastern half of Lake Mack. On the western half, boats have been getting stuck in those areas, and officials warn the mud flaps may keep moving east as the lake levels drop. You can find more of today's news online at newschannelnebraska.com. From the NCN Newsroom, I'm Brandon Shanahan.
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2: 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Keyword wet this morning with a few scattered showers and storms. A high of 83 and partly cloudy by the afternoon, low of 65 tonight. More scattered T storms and a high of 80 tomorrow. Right now, 68.

0: Taylor Swift got a new haircut. I wouldn't have recognized her if she didn't have Travis Kelce on a leash. 84-year-old Harrison Ford will return as Indiana Jones for a new Disney attraction. Indiana Jones and the Search for the Lost Bifocals. After skipping a public appearance, Dolly Parton said her doctor has clipped her wings. It's a terrible idea. Now she's got nothing to balance out her front.
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Casey Kasem. You're keeping your feet on the ground and reaching for the stars with 94 Rock. This long-distance dedication goes out from Mookie in the Morning to you. I think you know who you are.

0: Hey, football fans, it's 94 Rocks Mookie in the morning. Was your fantasy draft a bust, and now you're stuck with Shedeur Sanders, QB, Chuba Hubbard, running back, and the Tennessee Titans defense? Why not numb your pain with alcohol? Introducing Fantasy Football Draft Beer, the only beer with the right blend of hops, barley, and alcohol to make you forget about starting wide receiver Ladd McConkey. Yeah, that's an actual NFL player.
1: My wife already hates this time of year, but now that I'm also drunk, she's completely miserable. Right, honey?
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5: Good morning. The Wayne State volleyball team opens the 2026 season ranked 9th in the ABCA Division II preseason women's volleyball poll released earlier this week. The Wildcats collected 786 points in voting conducted by various Division II coaches across the nation after finishing last season tied for 10th with a 27-5 record, securing their third NSIC regular season title in the last four seasons, going 19-1 in conference play. Wayne State opens up their season Friday, August 28th in Garden City, New York, facing second-ranked Tampa at 11:30 a.m. A pair of Wayne State football players also received some preseason recognition. Wayne State running back Dawson Forgie and tight end Dane Peterson were named to the D2Football.com Elite 100 watch list. Wayne State opens the 2026 football season Thursday, August 27th, visiting Nebraska Kearney. The Nebraska running back room will enter the regular season down one running back as Tyke Hayes has been dismissed from the team. Hayes arrived to Lincoln earlier this summer and was expected to be one of the running backs competing for major carries. However, throughout the offseason, the coaching staff has raved about the running back room with Makai Nelson, Quentin Ives, Isaiah Mosey, and freshman Jamal Rule. Rule was on the Huskers radio network earlier this week and spoke about what it's like to be in that room.
6: Our running back room is great. Love them all. Feel like we have a really good connection. And yeah, we're going against each other, but we still trying to get each other better every day. We battling as a whole. We trying to be the best running back group in the nation. So, you know, that don't mean like we going against each other and you know, like attacking each other, but we're concerned about getting each other better every day and one little thing, one day at a time, day by day.
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Stop by Pierce Lockers for the best cuts of meat this grilling season. They're open Monday through Saturday on Brown Street in Pierce. 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

0: John Cougar, he's done with that 94 Rock Block, brought to you by Pierce Lockers, home of the Roggy Dogs. Stop it and see what Trent has in the case, from Roggy Dogs to meat sticks to ground beef. 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
3: 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A few scattered showers and storms this morning, but partly cloudy and 83 later today. A little 65 tonight. More scattered thunder boomers and a high of 80 tomorrow. 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
1: Under Alberto Gonzalez, the Department of Justice was a sinking ship.
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4: How old are you, McClone?
5: Old enough.
4: Old enough for what?
5: Party.
6: Obviously, calling your child a pig or anything else is improper, and I apologize to my daughter for that.
7: What in custody of Anna Nicole Smith?
0: 2007. And on this day in that year, this was number one.

0: continues to grow as you get older?
1: They can certainly continue to grow as we get older. They also just become significantly more common as we get older.
0: Okay.
1: Kind of as we grow year over year, the risk of having a thyroid nodule goes up.
0: And what is life after the removal of the thyroid?
1: Yeah, so for most patients, it's very normal afterwards. The one big change that most patients need is, every patient actually, if we take out the whole thyroid gland, is taking a thyroid hormone pill for the rest of their life just to replace that hormone that they aren't getting any longer.
0: Well, that's great information for our viewers, and I'm sure lowers the worry level a little bit too, so thank you very much. And that's Faith Health Inside Look.
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0: 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After a few scattered showers and storms this morning, pretty terrific Tuesday. Partly cloudy, 83, low 65 tonight, but a wet and wild Wednesday. More thunder boomers and a high of 80 tomorrow. Currently 73. 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
0: 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And on this day in that year, this was number one.

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5: It was conciliation Yeltsin first spoke of as he took office.
6: 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I ate his liver with some fava beans and a nice Chianti.
0: 1991. And on this day in that year, this was number one.

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5: I'm pleased to be joined today on Faith Health Inside Look by Dr. Justin Oltman with Faith Health Ear, Nose, and Throat. And today we're talking about thyroid surgery. Age-related, grows a little or continues to grow as you get older?
6: They can certainly continue to grow as we get older. They also just become significantly more common as we get older.
5: Okay.
6: Kind of as we grow year over year, the risk of having a thyroid nodule goes up.
5: And What is life after the removal of the thyroid?
6: Yeah, so for most patients, it's very normal afterwards. The one big change that most patients need is, if every patient actually, if we take out the whole thyroid gland, is taking a thyroid hormone pill for the rest of their life just to replace that hormone that they aren't getting any longer.
5: Well, that's great information for our viewers, and I'm sure lowers the worry level a little bit too, so thank you very much. And that's Faith Health Inside Look.
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9: 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Pretty terrific Tuesday, partly sunny and 83 today, low 65 tonight. More scattered T-storms and a high of 80 tomorrow. 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
4: Good afternoon. Nebraska Attorney General Mike Hilgers gave notice to a Lancaster County District Judge that he plans to be heard on a lawsuit that seeks to force the state Democratic Party to replace its former Senate candidate. The three-page notice filed last week states a state statute that the Attorney General shall be heard if a state law is alleged to be unconstitutional. Earlier this month, Lancaster County District Court Judge Susan Strong declined to grant William Forbes in a temporary injunction to force the Nebraska Democratic Party to replace U.S. Senate nominee Cindy Burbank after she dropped out of the race. Strong, in her ruling, said Forbes' arguments would raise serious constitutional concerns and that he was unlikely to succeed in forcing the party to replace Burbank. A former Nebraska regent who was convicted in a DUI case has received her sentence. 35-year-old Elizabeth O'Connor is getting 1 year in prison in the Nebraska Department of Corrections and will also have 18 months probation after her sentence is completed and will not be allowed to drive for 5 years. O'Connor pled guilty to DUI causing serious injury after crashing into another person. Court records show O'Connor's BAC was nearly four times the legal limit. Following her arrest, she has resigned from her position as a regent with the University of Nebraska and from the Douglas County Attorney's Office. The latest red flag in the drought Nebraska is dealing with comes ahead of one of the biggest holidays for lake lovers. The last public boat ramp at Lake McConaughey is closed because of low water levels. According to Nebraska Game and Parks, there is still boating available only on the eastern half of Lake Mack. On the western half, boats have been getting stuck in those areas, and officials warn the mudflaps may keep moving east as the lake levels drop. You can find more of today's news online at newschannelnebraska.com. 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

0: Jesus Jones there. 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
0: 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Partly sunny skies out there, mild temperatures. It's only going to get up to 80. And winds out of the west this afternoon. Tonight, mostly cloudy, lows of 62. Those light winds continue, and for tomorrow, partly sunny, chance of showers, maybe a thunderstorm in the afternoon, highs near 78. News and weather anytime online at 94rock.fm.
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0: That's your Carhartt Lumber, Harry Chess song, I Won't Forget You by Poison, wrapping up that 94 Rock Block that was brought to you by Abe Electric. 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
3: 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Highs near 80 for this afternoon. Tonight turning mostly cloudy, lows of 62. Tomorrow brings partly sunny skies, chance for showers and thunderstorms possible later on in the afternoon, highs near 80. For Wednesday night, showers or storm chances early, then mostly clear after that. Thursday looks sunny and warmer, highs near 83. 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
2: But I cannot see any structure, any building still standing. The Branch Davidian compound that we have come to know is gone. We're living
3: on it. And the Oscar goes to Bruce Springsteen for Streets of Philadelphia from Philadelphia.
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Good afternoon. I saw Bill Clinton turns 80 years old tomorrow, and as he does every year, he plans on having a nice romantic dinner. Well, unless Hillary wants to do something. 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

0: Now, do you dip them in ketchup or our homemade ranch?
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2: 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And today we're talking about thyroid surgery. Age-related, grows a little or continues to grow as you get older?
3: They can certainly continue to grow as we get older. They also just become significantly more common as we get older.
2: Okay.
3: Kind of as we grow year over year, the risk of having a thyroid nodule goes up.
2: And what is life after the removal of the thyroid?
3: Yeah, so for most patients, it's very normal afterwards. The one big change that most patients need is, every patient actually, if we take out the whole thyroid gland, is taking a thyroid hormone pill for the rest of their life just to replace that hormone that they aren't getting any longer.
2: Well, that's great information for our viewers, and I'm sure lowers the worry level a little bit too, so thank you very much. And that's Faith Health Inside Look.
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Hey, this is 94 Rock. I saw that two people are facing misdemeanor charges for allegedly doing the hippity-dippity on a Ferris wheel in Ohio on Sunday. Come on, everyone knows that's best done on the Tilt-A-Whirl, right? It's Dockin' and Rockin' the Dockin' on 94 Rock.

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0: 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Tonight, mostly cloudy skies, a low around 62. Tomorrow, partly sunny with a chance of showers in the late afternoon hours. Highs near 78. Another slight chance of showers Wednesday night. Thursday looks sunny and warmer, highs near 83. That's a look at your weather. You can get it anytime online at 94rock.fm.
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You don't need to spend another weekend arguing about what to do. 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

0: 2. It's a Norfolk hometown time machine Tuesday. 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

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Whoa! And here's the worst part. Chewing isn't considered moderate exercise. Here's Hart on 94 Rock.

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1: I'm pleased to be joined today on Faith Health Inside Look by Dr. Justin Oltman with Faith Health Ear, Nose, and Throat. And today we're talking about thyroid surgery. Age-related, grows a little, or continues to grow as you get older?
2: They can certainly continue to grow as we get older. They also just become significantly more common as we get older.
1: Okay.
2: Kind of as we grow year over year, the risk of having a thyroid nodule goes up.
1: And what is life after the removal of the thyroid?
2: Yeah, so for most patients, it's very normal afterwards. The one big change that most patients need is, every patient actually, if we take out the whole thyroid gland, is taking a thyroid hormone pill for the rest of their life just to replace that hormone that they aren't getting any longer.
1: Well, that's great information for our viewers, and I'm sure lowers the worry level a little bit too, so thank you very much. And that's Faith Health Inside Look.
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2: 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Mostly cloudy skies tonight. Overnight lows dip down to 62 for tomorrow. Partly sunny. A thunderstorm possible later on in the afternoon. Highs near 78. Then Thursday looks sunny and warmer. Highs near 83. 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

I saw that Nate Bargatze just broke a record. He sold more than 2 million tickets on one comedy tour. Actually, he broke the record in just 6 months, the attendance record. And I'm thinking somewhere Jeff Dunham's puppets are demanding a recount on this, but congratulations. Funny guy, Nate Bargatze there. Here's Saga on 94 Rock.

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1: In Oklahoma City, what federal authorities call a car bomb with about 1,000 pounds of explosive ripped off the front of a nine-story structure.
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0: And on this day in that year, this was number one.

0: It's a Norfolk Hometown Time Machine Tuesday there. That was number one this day back in 1995. A little Green Day with J.A.R. 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

0: hear more, visit Dan.Democrat. 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

0: That's another Carhartt Lumber Harry Chess song. 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
0: 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Tonight, mostly cloudy skies. Overnight lows to 62. Tomorrow, partly sunny. The chance of showers and thunderstorms in the afternoon. Highs near 78. Then for Thursday, looks sunny and warmer. Highs near 83. News and weather anytime online at 94rock.fm. 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

Apparently, there's this new trend of hiring tattoo artists for wedding receptions. I guess, if you think about it, why should the bride and groom be the only ones to make a drunken mistake that'll take thousands of dollars and years of pain to undo, right? Here's Whitesnake 94 Rock. I'm just playing.

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0: Music from Van Halen there, wrapping up that 94 rock block that was brought to you this time around by Runza. Check out Runza's Cobb Salad, popcorn, chicken, crispy bacon, hard-boiled eggs, tomato, and cheddar cheese on a bed of greens served with homemade ranch. It's delicious. It's Runza. They make it all better. Your local and state news is next. Hang on.
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3: Good afternoon. Nebraska Attorney General Mike Hildreth gave notice to a Lancaster County district judge that he plans to be heard on a lawsuit that seeks to force the state Democratic Party to replace its former Senate candidate. The three-page notice filed last week states a state statute that the Attorney General shall be heard if a state law is alleged to be unconstitutional. Earlier this month, Lancaster County District Court Judge Susan Strong declined to grant William Forbes in a temporary injunction to force the Nebraska Democratic Party to replace U.S. Senate nominee Cindy Burbank after she dropped out of the race. Strong, in her ruling, said Forbes' arguments would raise serious constitutional concerns and that he was unlikely to succeed in forcing the party to replace Burbank. A former Nebraska regent who was convicted in a DUI case has received her sentence. 35-year-old Elizabeth O'Connor is getting 1 year in prison in the Nebraska Department of Corrections and will also have 18 months probation after her sentence is completed and will not be allowed to drive for 5 years. O'Connor pled guilty to DUI causing serious injury after crashing into another person. Court records show O'Connor's BAC was nearly four times the legal limit. Following her arrest, she has resigned from her position as a regent with the University of Nebraska and from the Douglas County Attorney's Office. The latest red flag in the drought Nebraska is dealing with comes ahead of one of the biggest holidays for lake lovers. The last public boat ramp at Lake McConaughey is closed because of low water levels. According to Nebraska Game and Parks, there is still boating available only on the eastern half of Lake Mack. On the western half, boats have been getting stuck in those areas, and officials warn the mud flaps may keep moving east as the lake levels drop. You can find more of today's news online at newschannelnebraska.com. From the NCN Newsroom, I'm Brandon Shanahan.
4: My mom always said, 94 Rock is like a box of chocolates. 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

0: It's the Chili Peppers wrapping up that 94 Rock Block on your Overdrive at 5, brought to you by Divots of Norfolk. Go to the Divots downtown Tap and Dine tonight. It's open till 9. Check this out. They're burnt-in stroganoff available on special. A rich fusion smoky barbecue brisket burnt-ins with the creamy, savory sauce of a traditional Russian stroganoff served over penne pasta with garlic toast. Man, it sounds delicious. Go get you some. 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
0: 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Tonight turns mostly cloudy, lows around 62. Tomorrow, partly sunny. Chance of our showers in the afternoon, highs in the upper 70s for Thursday. Looks like the best day of the bunch. Sunny and warmer, pleasant, with highs near 83. News and weather anytime online at 94rock.fm.
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I'm a cowboy. On a steel horse I ride. And I'll make it through this 94 rock block. Dead or alive.

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3: 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Kyle Crooks, I'm Jessica Cootie. Great stuff with Jay Morgan, going to be joining us in the booth, taking the place of Damon Benning. So great stuff there. And again, you fill in that interview, but even off the air, when you're talking to him, you just feel how much passion he has for this place.
4: Yeah, he loves this place. He's seen the good. He's seen the not so good. He's been around it, and you know, a different vantage point. You know, a black shirt in the booth, and that's what the tradition of the black shirts is. What this place is about. We heard Rob Borich talk about that in his press conference last week about what that means to be the leader of a defense and to have that perspective, a unique perspective that he's going to bring to the booth. I think he's going to work really well with all of us. By the way, Lincoln East is playing in the American Legion World Series, and they just hit a three-run bomb.
3: They were down 6-2, and so they had two on and just hit a home run.
4: That thing was smoked.
3: Nebraska now up 8-6 on Oregon in the bottom of the fourth. And by the way, yes. Jeff Grish, our very own Jeff Grish's son, is playing for this team.
4: I think Jeff is there.
3: Yes. We should call him. Let's cold call him.
4: So
3: see if he answers.
4: Legion teams are usually a mixture of all these different areas, but this is essentially Lincoln East.
3: We should just call him and then see if he'll do play-by-play.
4: Ask him if his refrigerator's running and then hang up. I don't know if I don't think he would take the call right now. He would see the caller ID, and I don't think he would answer. I don't think anybody answers a number that is not saved in their phone.
3: Josh said, let's try.
4: Give him a ring.
3: Oh, we're going to try it. We're actually going to do it. See, I like it when Josh is here. He's ready to have some fun. But yes, yeah, so this is exciting. This is fun to watch.
4: They're up 8-6 in the bottom of the fourth. I guess they play 9 innings because Little League's 6. You know, some play 7. I would think this is a 9-inning game. So it's still the bottom of the fourth. This is anything but a pitcher's duel. Oh, we got to make sure he knows he's on the air, by the way, when he picks up.
3: I wonder if he's in the shot of the camera. It's ringing. Jeff Grish.
4: Wow. Well,
3: should we leave a message?
4: That thing was... Yeah, we'll leave a message. Let him know. And then he can call back. It's a big deal here for Lincoln East. There's a lot of Lincoln East guys that are a part of Husker Athletics, so...
3: Do we know what number his son is?
4: We don't. I could look it up, though.
3: What if he's batting?
4: Yeah, we're calling him. He's not gonna... Nobody picks up.
5: Forwarded to voicemail.
3: Here we go.
5: The person you're trying to reach is not available.
4: Hopefully he's
5: at the tone,
4: funky.
5: Here we go.
3: Please record your message. Leave a message.
5: When you have finished recording, you may hang up.
3: Jeff Grish, it's Jessica.
4: And it's Kyle.
3: And we're calling you from Sports Nightly live on the air, trying to get an update on the American Legion World Series Championship game. Call us back. Bye. There we go. Maybe he'll call us back. I don't know.
4: But that was a massive three-run tank.
3: Yeah, it was. That was
4: They're playing Oregon right now.
3: That was what you guys like to call a no-doubter off the bat.
4: Yes.
3: Okay, so, but John in Omaha, on the note of having Jim Moore in the booth, he said, I loved having Matt

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